fresh from the KVMR Celtic Festival just a couple of weekends ago. Nos, the River, the name of the tune. Rura, the name of the group before that, with Dusk Moon, and Talisk with Syria. Here's Fraser Fifield on the Mountain Road, KBCZ 89.3 FM, Boulder Creek Community Radio.

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I bet you I got outside range, you know what I'm talking about.

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Woohoo!

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That's a great song, Martha and the Vandellas, Dancing in the Street. And there we go. We should learn a new song called The Bumpy. That would be really good if we did that. Somebody has sent me my horoscope today. I don't know how you feel about horoscopes. When I was doing a show with Tina Davey, who is the boss around here and a damn good one at that, we used to do horoscopes at the beginning of the show. That was the only thing we ever had planned. And they were great, but someone has sent me my horoscope today. I don't know that I necessarily believe in them, but hey, it's a little bit of entertainment for the mind. Mine, I'm a Scorpio. That is October 23rd to November 21st. It said, good news from far away brightens your day. This will do more than bring a smile to your face. It could change the way you live. If that's the case, that must mean that the landlord is going to just stop charging me the exorbitant rent that he charges me, and he's going to give me my place for free. Is that what's going to happen? Is that how my day is going to go? That would be awesome if that was the case. No, but a girl can dream, can't she? You can certainly dream, indeed. All righty, it is Good Morning Monterey Bay, right here on KBCZ 89.3

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0: Hi, this is Bruce Bellocchio, producer of Sunday Morning Live, the one and only show on KBCZ dedicated to hosting live musicians every Sunday morning at 11 a.m. to noon.
1: That's right. We have musicians from all over California come visit us here in Studio A on Sunday morning. So join us.

We'd like to thank you very much for coming to our concert tonight. I know that...